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0: 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In the South Valley, up and down the 99, across the 198, looking good for your drive home. The same in Fresno. Drive safely. Watch your speed. Put your phone down. Get home, my friend. That's traffic. I'm Mike O'Neill.
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0: The Valley's number one hit music station. High-speed buses. So the buses would go up to 140 miles per hour, dedicated lanes, right?
1: Right. But honestly, my first thought was, is it actually safe? 140 miles per hour on a bus.
0: That's not for me.
1: No, I don't, right?
0: Look, bus drivers have a good job. I mean, they're getting people to work. They're getting people to school. Like, it's an important job. My Uber drivers, they have an important job.
1: Mm-hmm.
0: But I don't know y'all. And you're going 140 miles per hour on a bus? How do you stop?
1: Yeah.
0: How do you stop that bus?
1: Are there bathroom breaks? And if you hit a bump, is it like, woo?
0: Yeah, what you do on a bump. I hope they make the lane smooth at that speed. I don't know. Buses to me are not, just look at a bus.
1: Right.
0: That does not, that's not meant to go that fast. That thing's meant to swerve into the other lane.
2: What about the difference between a bus and a train? A train is on rails.
1: Oh. I mean, I
0: buses
1: don't even
0: on
1: think
0: rubber
1: the bus,
0: freestyle wheels.
1: I don't even think the bus went this fast in the movie Speed. Like,
0: no, you saw that ended. Yeah. And the second one.
1: Yeah.
0: I don't know. 140 miles per hour is not for a bus for me.
1: I agree with you. I need to see more. I need to see more tests.
0: Coming up, what is the difference between a bus and a rail?
1: Wow.
0: Coming up next, these priceless moments are what I live for.
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5: Traffic's brought to you by Kaweah Health of the South Valley. Looking good for your drive home right now, but up north, two vehicles on East Jensen tied up just west of Thompson, two more on the Fresno Street on-ramp to northbound 99, and another two on East Ashland at North Harrison, Fresno. That's traffic. I'm Mike O'Neill.
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1: These are going to be the hottest days of the year so far. Good afternoon, South Valley, and happy Tuesday. We have a heat advisory in effect through Thursday night. For this afternoon, clearing skies, hotter than yesterday, still quite humid with highs of 103 or 104. Clear skies tonight, a little less humid, overnight lows in the low 70s. Sunny and hot again on Wednesday, but not quite as humid, but highs will be approaching 105 degrees. I call that extreme. And breezes pick up Wednesday afternoon, which will help Thursday get a little cooler, and we get cooler each day, putting us closer to normal through the weekend. For Porterville, expect an overnight low of 70, Wednesday's high 104. For Lemoore, overnight low also 70, and on Wednesday, 105 degrees. With the Central Valley's most accurate forecast, I'm KC24 Chief Meteorologist, AJ Fox.

0: bull between the two leads. So are they dating IRL?
1: Do you? What is the actual definition of palpable?
0: Like you can feel it.
1: Okay. Coming up.
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1: So let's get into this trending report. Tanya asked a question about this. It's a series called Off Campus. And you're asking what?
2: If the two leads, because their chemistry is palpable.
1: It's obvious. It's intense. That's what we're saying. Go ahead.
2: Obvious. Okay, so the show follows this hockey star, Garrett, and a songwriter, Hannah. The on-screen chemistry between the two of them, Belmont, Camelli, and Ella Bright, is undeniable. The fans have been shipping them so hard in real life. Belmont said on the Today Show that when they did their first chemistry read together, it was readily apparent that something special was going on. And Ella also said when he came in, it just felt very genuine and real. So the chemistry is real, but here's the thing. Belmont Camelli is taken. He's a 28-year-old, and he's been in a relationship with a TV writer since at least March 2025. And Ella Bright, she's 19 years old, by the way. She appears to be single. So everybody was hoping that these two were secretly dating off-screen, and I hate to break it to you, but they're not.
3: That's okay.
2: The palpable chemistry is something.
1: Yeah, I mean, maybe you don't want to be the boyfriend or girlfriend of the persons with palpable, plausible chemistry.
2: I know, but when you're in something like this, like you know? Want palpable chemistry. Like we all want
1: you
2: palpable.
1: You do.
2: We all want palpable. We want palpable right. chemistry on
1: but
2: this show,
1: But you don't want
2: too.
1: It to be totally legit, genuinely plausible.
2: Yes, but you want it to be plausible because it's palpable. Because yeah. that's what cuts through.
3: When, and they've only been dating for a year, so anything's possible.
1: Oh, possible. Now working in another P word. The alliteration's killing me.
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2: Kate? So you want to know how to tell if your roommate and you don't want to live together anymore? Why is this a concern? Why is it on your mind?
3: So before the pandemic, I got a two-bedroom apartment for a really good price. But then during the pandemic, I was furloughed. So I got a roommate to make rent cheaper. And I still live with her. And like we're still really good friends. But now I'm ready to live on my own again. And the lease is under my name and not hers. And I just don't know what to do. Like, do I just like kick her out? Do I tell her that we can't live together because I want to live alone? I'm just really not sure.
2: Okay.
4: You can't kick someone out. You just can't.
2: I think there's a way to like just be honest and sensitive to the situation and thoughtful with some flexibility. It doesn't have to be so rigid and happen tomorrow. Like maybe there's some ramping here. But in my mind, Kate, if this is someone that you live with and you know them pretty well and you like them and they're your friend, like just a heartfelt, honest conversation is okay. See where you are after that.
3: Yeah, I could do that.
2: All right, there you have it. You got some runway, an honest conversation. Kate, we love that we came to, I think, a fair conclusion and appreciate you reaching out to us and asking. We have all had roommates. I had so many of them early on when I moved here and over life, so I understand what you're going through. Good luck.
3: Thank you.
2: Okay.
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1: These are going to be the hottest days of the year so far. Good afternoon, South Valley, and happy Tuesday. We have a heat advisory in effect through Thursday night. For this afternoon, clearing skies, hotter than yesterday, still quite humid with highs of 103 or 104. Clear skies tonight, a little less humid, overnight lows in the low 70s. Sunny and hot again on Wednesday, but not quite as humid, but highs will be approaching 105 degrees. I call that extreme. And breezes pick up Wednesday afternoon, which will help Thursday get a little cooler, and we get cooler each day, putting us closer to normal through the weekend. For Porterville, expect an overnight low of 70, Wednesday's high 104. For Lemoore, overnight low also 70, and on Wednesday, 105 degrees. With the Central Valley's most accurate forecast, I'm KC24 Chief Meteorologist, AJ Fox.

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2: Come on.
3: Madison, where are you calling from?
2: Larry.
3: Great, Madison. Caller number 10. You ready to do this?
2: Yes.
3: You have kids?
2: I do have kids.
3: Madison, your kids are depending on you to win this for them, okay?
2: I know. She really is.
3: No pressure. No pressure whatsoever, though.
2: Oh, God.
3: Madison from Tulare, 10 questions in 30 seconds starts now. Complete the phrase to infinity.
2: And beyond.
3: What princess has long magical hair?
2: Rapunzel.
3: Who is Mickey's girlfriend?
2: Minnie.
3: What fish gets lost in Finding Nemo?
2: Nemo.
3: What color is Lightning McQueen?
2: Red.
3: What cowboy is in Toy Story?
2: Woody.
3: What snowman likes warm hugs?
2: Olaf.
3: What princess has a tiger named Raja?
2: Jasmine.
3: What is Simba's father's name?
2: Mufasa.
3: What is Mouse's Disney's mascot?
2: Mickey Mouse.
3: You got it! You're a winner! You're going to Disneyland! You're going to Disneyland, Madison. You got it. You and the family.
2: Thank you.
3: And how many kids you got?
2: Two.
3: We'll even let you pick your date thanks to Keller Motors in Hanford.
2: Oh, thank you so much.
3: Oh, finally got a winner. Yes, Madison from Tulare. All you have to do is tell me what's the Valley's number one hit music station.
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1: With another winner.
2: Come on.
3: Madison. Madison, where are you calling from?
4: Hillary.
3: Great, Madison. Caller number 10. You ready to do this?
4: Yes.
3: You have kids?
4: I do have kids.
3: Madison, your kids are depending on you to win this for them, okay?
4: I know. She really is.
3: No pressure. No pressure whatsoever, though.
4: Oh, God.
3: Madison from Tulare, 10 questions in 30 seconds starts now. Complete the phrase to infinity.
4: And beyond.
3: What princess has long magical hair?
4: Rapunzel.
3: Who is Mickey's girlfriend?
4: Minnie.
3: What fish gets lost in Finding Nemo?
4: Nemo.
3: What color is Lightning McQueen?
4: Red.
3: What cowboy is in Toy Story?
4: Woody.
3: What snowman likes warm hugs?
4: Olaf.
3: What princess has a tiger named Raja?
4: Jasmine.
3: What is Simba's father's name?
4: Mufasa.
3: What is Mouse's Disney's mascot?
4: Mickey Mouse.
3: You got it! You're a winner! You got it, Disneyland! You're going to Disneyland, Madison. You got it. You and the family.
4: Thank you.
3: How many kids you got?
4: Two.
3: We'll even let you pick your date thanks to Keller Motors in Hanford.
4: Thank you so much.
3: Finally got a winner. Yes, Madison from Tulare. All you have to do is tell me what's the Valley's number one hit music station.
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2: Come on.
3: Madison, where do you call from?
2: Larry.
3: Great, Madison. Caller number 10. You ready to do this?
2: Yes.
3: You have kids?
2: I do have kids.
3: Madison, your kids are depending on you to win this for them, okay?
2: I know. She really is.
3: No pressure. No pressure whatsoever, though.
2: Oh, God.
3: Madison from Tulare, 10 questions in 30 seconds starts now. Complete the phrase to infinity.
2: And beyond.
3: What princess has long magical hair?
2: Rapunzel.
3: Who is Mickey's girlfriend?
2: Minnie.
3: What fish gets lost in Finding Nemo?
2: Nemo.
3: What color is Lightning McQueen?
2: Red.
3: What cowboy is in Toy Story?
2: Woody.
3: What snowman likes warm hugs?
2: Olaf.
3: What princess has a tiger named Raja?
2: Jasmine.
3: What is Simba's father's name?
2: Mufasa.
3: What is Mouse's Disney's mascot?
2: Mickey Mouse.
3: You got it! You're a winner! You're going to Disneyland! You're going to Disneyland, Madison! You got it! You and the family!
2: Thank you!
3: And how many kids you got?
2: Two.
3: We'll even let you pick your date thanks to Keller Motors in Hanford.
2: Oh, thank you so much.
3: I finally got a winner. Yes, Madison from Tulare. All you have to do is tell me what's the Valley's number one hit music station.
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She'll be all right. 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And in fact, tonight, she did confirm. 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It just teaches the heart how to

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2: Come on.
3: Madison.
4: Madison, where are you calling from?
2: Hillary.
4: Great, Madison. Caller number 10. You ready to do this?
2: Yes.
4: You have kids?
2: I do have kids.
4: Madison, your kids are depending on you to win this for them, okay?
2: I know. She really is.
4: No pressure. No pressure whatsoever, though.
2: Oh, God.
4: Madison from Tulare, 10 questions in 30 seconds starts now. Complete the phrase to infinity.
2: And beyond.
4: What princess has long magical hair?
2: Rapunzel.
4: Who is Mickey's girlfriend?
2: Minnie.
4: What fish gets lost in Finding Nemo?
2: Nemo.
4: What color is Lightning McQueen?
2: Red.
4: What cowboy is in Toy Story?
2: Woody.
4: What snowman likes warm hugs?
2: Olaf.
4: What princess has a tiger named Raja?
2: Jasmine.
4: What is Simba's father's name?
2: Mufasa.
4: What is Mouse's Disney's mascot?
2: Mickey Mouse.
4: You got it! You're a winner! You're going to Disneyland! You're going to Disneyland, Madison. You got it. You and the family.
2: Thank you.
4: And how many kids you got?
2: Two.
4: We'll even let you pick your date thanks to Keller Motors in Hanford.
2: Oh, thank you so much.
4: I finally got a winner. Yes, Madison from Tulare. All you have to do is tell me what's the Valley's number one hit music station.
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0: it hurts more vivid and worse what I feel I deserve. 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

She'll be all right. No riding shining armored knight. She will save herself this time. And in fact, tonight, she did confirm. The cold never lasts, my darling. 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
2: Come on,
3: Madison.
4: Madison, where you call from?
3: Larry.
4: Great, Madison. Caller number 10. You ready to do this?
3: Yeah.
4: You have kids?
3: I do have kids.
4: Madison, your kids are depending on you to win this for them, okay?
3: I know. She really is.
4: No pressure. No pressure whatsoever, though.
3: Oh, God.
4: Madison from Tulare, 10 questions in 30 seconds starts now. Complete the phrase to infinity
3: and beyond.
4: What princess has long magical hair?
3: Rapunzel.
4: Who is Mickey's girlfriend?
3: Minnie.
4: What fish gets lost in Finding Nemo?
3: Nemo.
4: What color is Lightning McQueen?
3: Red.
4: What cowboy is in Toy Story?
3: Woody.
4: What snowman likes warm hugs?
3: Olaf.
4: What princess has a tiger named Raja?
3: Jasmine.
4: What is Simba's father's name?
3: Mufasa.
4: What is Mouse's Disney's mascot?
3: Mickey Mouse.
4: You got it! You're a winner! You go to Disneyland! You go to Disneyland, Madison! You got it! You and the family!
3: Thank you!
4: And how many kids you got?
3: Two.
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3: Oh, thank you so much.
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3: Madison, where are you calling from?
4: Larry.
3: Great, Madison. Caller number 10. You ready to do this?
4: Yes.
3: You have kids?
4: I do have kids.
3: Madison, your kids are depending on you to win this for them, okay?
4: I know. She really is.
3: No pressure. No pressure whatsoever, though.
4: Oh, God.
3: Madison from Tulare, 10 questions in 30 seconds starts now. Complete the phrase to infinity.
4: And beyond.
3: What princess has long magical hair?
4: Rapunzel.
3: Who is Mickey's girlfriend?
4: Minnie.
3: What fish gets lost in Finding Nemo?
4: Nemo.
3: What color is Lightning McQueen?
4: Red.
3: What cowboy is in Toy Story?
4: Woody.
3: What snowman likes warm hugs?
4: Olaf.
3: What princess has a tiger named Raja?
4: Desmond.
3: What is Simba's father's name?
4: Mufasa.
3: What is Mouse's Disney's mascot?
4: Mickey Mouse.
3: You got it! You're a winner! You're going to Disneyland! You're going to Disneyland, Madison. You got it. You and the family.
4: Thank you.
3: And how many kids you got?
4: Two.
3: We'll even let you pick your date thanks to Keller Motors in Hanford.
4: Oh, thank you so much.
3: Oh, finally got a winner. Yes, Madison from Tulare. All you have to do is tell me what's the Valley's number one hit music station.
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She'll be all right. No riding shining armored knight. She will save herself this time. And in fact, tonight, she did confirm. The cold never lasts, my darling. It just teaches the heart how to

0: 1049.
1: Madison, where are you calling from?
2: Larry.
1: Great, Madison. Caller number 10. You ready to do this?
2: Yes.
1: You have kids?
2: I do have kids.
1: Madison, your kids are depending on you to win this for them, okay?
2: I know. She really is.
1: No pressure. No pressure whatsoever, though.
2: Oh, God.
1: Madison from Tulare, 10 questions in 30 seconds starts now. Complete the phrase to infinity.
2: And beyond.
1: What princess has long magical hair?
2: Rapunzel.
1: Who is Mickey's girlfriend?
2: Minnie.
1: What fish gets lost in Finding Nemo?
2: Nemo.
1: What color is Lightning McQueen?
2: Red.
1: What cowboy is in Toy Story?
2: Woody.
1: What snowman likes warm hugs?
2: Olaf.
1: What princess has a tiger named Raja?
2: Jasmine.
1: What is Simba's father's name?
2: Mufasa.
1: What is Mouse's Disney's mascot?
2: Mickey Mouse.
1: You got it, you're a winner! You're going to Disneyland! You're going to Disneyland, Madison. You got it. You and the family.
2: Thank you.
1: And how many kids you got?
2: Two.
1: We'll even let you pick your date thanks to Keller Motors in Hanford.
2: Thank you so much.
1: Oh, finally got a winner. Yes, Madison from Tulare. All you have to do is tell me what's the Valley's number one hit music station.
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2: Come on,
3: Madison. Madison, where are you calling from?
4: Larry.
3: Great, Madison. Caller number 10. You ready to do this?
4: Yes.
3: You have kids?
4: I do have kids.
3: Madison, your kids are depending on you to win this for them, okay?
4: I know. She really is.
3: No pressure. No pressure whatsoever, though.
4: Oh, God.
3: Okay. Madison from Tulare, 10 questions in 30 seconds starts now. Complete the phrase to infinity.
4: And beyond.
3: What princess has long magical hair?
4: Rapunzel.
3: Who is Mickey's girlfriend?
4: Minnie.
3: What fish gets lost in Finding Nemo?
4: Nemo.
3: What color is Lightning McQueen?
4: Red.
3: What cowboy is in Toy Story?
4: Woody.
3: What snowman likes warm hugs?
4: Olaf.
3: What princess has a tiger named Raja?
4: Jasmine.
3: What is Simba's father's name?
4: Mufasa.
3: What is Mouse's Disney's mascot?
4: Mickey Mouse.
3: You got it! You're a winner! You're going to Disneyland! You're going to Disneyland, Madison! You got it! You and the family!
4: Thank you!
3: And how many kids you got?
4: Two.
3: We'll even let you pick your date thanks to Keller Motors in Hanford.
4: Oh, thank you so much.
3: Oh, finally got a winner! Yes, Madison from Tulare, all you have to do is tell me what's the Valley's number one hit music station.
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Hits 104.9, the Valley's number one hit music station, Eminem and Rihanna and the Monster. I'm Jennifer Grant hanging out. It is middle of the week Wednesday. Downhill slide to another awesome weekend. And I have to say, this week, not bad at all in my world, not bad at all. But it is dragging. Like, let's go. Let's get to the weekend. Let's, you know, wrap it up. Let's at least get to Friday. Unfortunately, we can't skip ahead. It's not how it works.

the Valley's number one hit music station with Harry Styles and American Girls. Now, Harry just wrapped up, as everybody knows, a literally record-breaking, Guinness World Record-breaking, you know, residency in London at Wembley Stadium. He had Shania Twain opening up for him, which was pretty cool. Shania was actually invited to Taylor Swift's wedding, Taylor Travis's wedding, but she couldn't do it because she was opening up for Harry Styles in London, and they would have been at the same time. She did say, though, that she would, if Harry wanted her to, she would perform at Harry's wedding to Zoe Kravitz when and if they get married. Okay, when they get married. The if is just wishful thinking on my part that, you know, maybe he'll want to marry me instead.

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2: Staying hot, but less humid today. Good morning, South Valley, and happy Wednesday. The heat advisory continues through Thursday night. Sunny skies today with extreme heat in some areas, meaning 105 degrees possible. The wind should be a bit stronger, and that will deliver drier air. The lower humidity should feel better, even though it stays very hot. Clear skies tonight and a little cooler. Lows will be in the upper 60s to low 70s. Sunny and not quite as hot for Thursday, but still triple digits. We continue the slight cooling trend into the weekend, and we'll spend Saturday and Sunday in the normal upper 90s. For Visalia, expect a high today of 105 degrees, overnight low of 69, Lemoore's high 103, and an overnight low also 69 degrees. With the Central Valley's most accurate forecast, I'm KC24 Chief Meteorologist AJ Fox. Hit.

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0: More winning? Oh, we're not even close to wrapping things up. We've got the 104 days of summer going strong right here on Hits 104.9.
1: 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There's a hit and run reported on East Armona Road at 17th Avenue. And a traffic collision, no injuries on West Lincoln at South Fig. KRC Safety reminds you to slow for the cone zone.
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Supernine, the Valley's number one hit music station with Speed Demon from Justin Bieber. Now, Justin Bieber is going to be a part of the FIFA World Cup halftime show coming up this Sunday. He is one of the headliners along with Madonna, Shakira, BTS. There's going to be other artists that are going to be playing as well. Now, who are the teams that are actually going to be in the final World Cup? Well, Spain for sure. They beat France yesterday. So it's going to be Spain versus, we'll find out today, is it England or is it Argentina? Because they're playing today. The winner of that takes on Spain in the final on Sunday. Good luck.

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1: Staying hot, but less humid today. Good morning, South Valley, and happy Wednesday. The heat advisory continues through Thursday night. Sunny skies today with extreme heat in some areas, meaning 105 degrees possible. The wind should be a bit stronger, and that will deliver drier air. The lower humidity should feel better, even though it stays very hot. Clear skies tonight and a little cooler. Lows will be in the upper 60s to low 70s. Sunny and not quite as hot for Thursday, but still triple digits. We continue the slight cooling trend into the weekend, and we'll spend Saturday and Sunday in the normal upper 90s. For Visalia, expect a high today of 105 degrees, overnight low of 69, Lemoore's high 103, and an overnight low also 69 degrees. With the Central Valley's most accurate forecast, I'm KC24 Chief Meteorologist A.J. Fox.

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1: Traffic is brought to you by Visalia Toyota. There's a report of a fire on southbound 41 just north of North Avenue and Avenue 400 at Road 104. A big rig stalled out there blocking traffic. KRC Safety reminds you to slow for the cone zones.
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2: Come on.
3: Madison.
4: Madison, where are you calling from?
2: Hillary.
4: Great, Madison. Caller number 10. You ready to do this?
2: Yes.
4: You have kids?
2: I do have kids.
4: Madison, your kids are depending on you to win this for them, okay?
2: I know. She really is.
4: No pressure. No pressure whatsoever, though.
2: Oh, God.
4: Madison from Tulare. 10 questions in 30 seconds starts now. Complete the phrase to infinity.
2: And beyond.
4: What princess has long magical hair?
2: Rapunzel.
4: Who is Mickey's girlfriend?
2: Minnie.
4: What fish gets lost in Finding Nemo?
2: Nemo.
4: What color is Lightning McQueen?
2: Red.
4: What cowboy is in Toy Story?
2: Woody.
4: What snowman likes warm hugs?
2: Olaf.
4: What princess has a tiger named Raja?
2: Jasmine.
4: What is Simba's father's name?
2: Mufasa.
4: What is Mouse's Disney's mascot?
2: Mickey Mouse.
4: You got it! You're a winner! You're going to Disneyland! You're going to Disneyland, Madison. You got it. You and the family.
2: Thank you.
4: And how many kids you got?
2: Two.
4: We'll even let you pick your date thanks to Keller Motors in Hanford.
2: Oh, thank you so much.
4: Oh, finally got a winner. Yes, Madison from Tulare. All you have to do is tell me what's the Valley's number one hit music station.
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94.9, the Valley's number one music station. That's Harry Styles and American Girls. My name is Jennifer Grant. Somebody did a huge survey asking the question, how many group chats are you in? And I thought about it, and I'm only in one. There's five of us, and we all used to work together at a radio station. I'm the only one who works still in radio. Everybody else has moved on to other things. But we like to get together like once a quarter and like hang out and catch up. That's our group chat. The most popular answer actually was zero. 35% of people have no group chats, which seems weird to me, but okay. 2 to 3 group chats is apparently like the sweet spot. 1% have over 20 group chats. How do you even keep track of that? And 7% like legit don't know.

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1: Staying hot, but less humid today. Good morning, South Valley, and happy Wednesday. The heat advisory continues through Thursday night. Sunny skies today with extreme heat in some areas, meaning 105 degrees possible. The wind should be a bit stronger, and that will deliver drier air. The lower humidity should feel better, even though it stays very hot. Clear skies tonight and a little cooler. Lows will be in the upper 60s to low 70s. Sunny and not quite as hot for Thursday, but still triple digits. We continue the slight cooling trend into the weekend, and we'll spend Saturday and Sunday in the normal upper 90s. For Visalia, expect a high today of 105 degrees, overnight low of 69, Lemoore's high 103, and an overnight low also 69 degrees. With the Central Valley's most accurate forecast, I'm KC24 Chief Meteorologist A.J. Fox.

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0: 94.9, the Valley's number one hit music station, Ariana Grande, and Hate That I Made You Love Me. Jennifer Graham hanging out. So do you use a dating app at all? Because there's a dating service that's actually taking off on college campuses. It's called Ditto, and it's a full-on AI experience. How it works is students complete a survey. The system analyzes the data, finds one match for you. The pairings are sent out once a week on Wednesdays, and then the students choose times that work for them for the date. And then you just got to show up. AI creates the itinerary, and eventually they're going to even offer talking points for the date itself. Like, you can't figure that out for yourself, but okay. The idea is to, quote, circumvent the too many choices aspects of modern matchmaking. I don't know. I'm old school, okay? No, I don't want AI finding my dates for me. It's enough that my boyfriend and I met on Facebook. That's enough.
1: Some people like to play it safe. 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

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I love it. I love it. I love it. It's Randy Henderson. I love that new Costco. So I went by the Costco the other day. It was like 8 o'clock on a Monday, and I was like, I'm going to stop by the new Costco because I've not been there. And I walked inside, and I looked, and I'm like, am I in the Hanford Costco? Because this is what it looks like. The Hanford Costco and the Costco on the north side of Visalia set up the same exact way. So if you haven't been to the Hanford Costco, you can walk in and you've been to the new one on the north side. You'll be like, oh, I know where everything is. This is very cool. Plus, the Costco car wash, 10 out of 10. 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Okay, maybe not $30 car wash, but it kept the car clean. It did. Car is clean. Lexi out there is clean. That's all I got to say. So good old Lexi. She's like 26 years old, but she's as clean as can be and shows all of her unpainted perfections and her dings too. But Costco over on the north side, A+, man. Tame Impala's coming up. Justin Bieber, Olivia Dean, Somber.

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4: Staying hot, but less humid today. Good morning, South Valley, and happy Wednesday. The heat advisory continues through Thursday night. Sunny skies today with extreme heat in some areas, meaning 105 degrees possible. The wind should be a bit stronger, and that will deliver drier air. The lower humidity should feel better, even though it stays very hot. Clear skies tonight and a little cooler. Lows will be in the upper 60s to low 70s. Sunny and not quite as hot for Thursday, but still triple digits. We continue the slight cooling trend into the weekend, and we'll spend Saturday and Sunday in the normal upper 90s. For Visalia, expect a high today of 105 degrees, overnight low of 69, Lemoore's high 103, and an overnight low also 69 degrees. With the Central Valley's most accurate forecast, I'm KC24 Chief Meteorologist AJ Fox.

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0: It's 104.9, the Valley's number one hit music station. And I love that song from Vincent Boone. It's called The Time of My Life. It's one of those big, it's I almost want to call it a rock epic song, but it's a pop epic song. It's epic nonetheless, right? 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

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Be a Dork Day is today. So if you're a dork, it's all right. There are many of us out there.

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1: The heat is still on, just not quite as humid. Good afternoon, South Valley, and happy Wednesday. The heat advisory continues through tomorrow night. Sunshine continues today with extreme heat in some areas. That's 105 degrees possible in the hotter spots. The wind is picking up, delivering drier air, and it will be followed by cooler air. So clear skies tonight and a little cooler. Overnight lows in the upper 60s to low 70s. Sunny and a little less heat on Thursday, but still triple digits. And we'll continue the cooling trend into the weekend. Saturday and Sunday will be in the near normal upper 90s. For Tulare, expect an overnight low of 72, Thursday's high 101. In Hanford, overnight low 69, and on Thursday, 101 degrees. With the Central Valley's most accurate forecast, I'm KC24 Chief Meteorologist AJ Fox.

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0: because Taylor Swift and Travis Kelce finally headed off on their honeymoon about a week and a half after they got married. They took their dog with them, and they are on a flight to Palm Beach. So that's nice, right? So is Travis taking over? Is he, because he's clearly a dog person. And is Taylor a dog person? Swifties, you probably know this, but I thought she was more into cats than dogs. Maybe she just loves dogs too. The white Samoyed, whatever that breed is, probably rare or expensive or both. But now you know, they're off to their honeymoon in Palm Beach, a.k.a. Florida. BTS coming up. Niall Horan, Bruno Mars, and more on Hits 104.9.
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2: That's us!
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1: Then let's go show them.
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0: 104.9, the Valley's number one hit music station. Now, Horan, tastes so good. Oh, yeah. You got ready. Jay Sean is coming up by request. Sierra, P. Pablo, some Tame Impala coming up here on Hits 104.9. Thanks so much for listening. So, National Hot Dog Day. There's some specials. I've posted this up on our social media, so you can check out the link. A lot of great deals here on National Hot Dog Day. 7-Eleven. Oh, they've got the classic Big Bite hot dogs. And Johnsonville Dr. Pepper sausage for $3.50 at participating in 7-Eleven. Circle K, customers can get a roller grill hot dog for $1 in the app starting today. 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Oh, Wiener Schnitzel. 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
3: The heat is still on, just not quite as humid. Good afternoon, South Valley, and happy Wednesday. The heat advisory continues through tomorrow night. Sunshine continues today with extreme heat in some areas. That's 105 degrees possible in the hotter spots. The wind is picking up, delivering drier air, and it will be followed by cooler air. So clear skies tonight and a little cooler. Overnight lows in the upper 60s to low 70s. Sunny and a little less heat on Thursday, but still triple digits. And we'll continue the cooling trend into the weekend. Saturday and Sunday will be in the near normal upper 90s. For Tulare, expect an overnight low of 72, Thursday's high 101. In Hanford, overnight low 69, and on Thursday, 101 degrees. With the Central Valley's most accurate forecast, I'm KC24 Chief Meteorologist AJ Fox.

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4: Madison, where are you calling from?
5: Hillary.
4: Great, Madison. Caller number 10. You ready to do this?
5: Yes.
4: You have kids?
5: I do have kids.
4: Madison, your kids are depending on you to win this for them, okay?
5: I know. She really is.
4: No pressure. No pressure whatsoever, though.
5: Oh, God.
4: Madison from Tulare. 10 questions in 30 seconds starts now. Complete the phrase to infinity.
5: And beyond.
4: What princess has long magical hair?
5: Rapunzel.
4: Who is Mickey's girlfriend?
5: Minnie.
4: What fish gets lost in Finding Nemo?
5: Nemo.
4: What color is Lightning McQueen?
5: Red.
4: What cowboy is in Toy Story?
5: Woody.
4: What snowman likes warm hugs?
5: Olaf.
4: What princess has a tiger named Raja?
5: Jasmine.
4: What is Simba's father's name?
5: Mufasa.
4: What is Mouse's Disney's mascot?
5: Mickey Mouse.
4: You got it! You're a winner! You're going to Disneyland! You're going to Disneyland, Madison. You got it. You and the family.
5: Thank you.
4: And how many kids?

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1: Oh, thank you so much.
0: Oh, finally got a winner. Yes, Madison from Tulare. All you have to do is tell me what's the Valley's number one hit music station.
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2: Anybody who loves horror will know exactly what I mean from these two words. Freddy's back.
3: Nightmare on Elm Street is getting a reboot, and it sounds like a true restart.
4: Yeah, according to Deadline, a new movie is in development that will be based on the original movie that introduced the world and our nightmares to Freddy Krueger.
2: Which means, in all likelihood, Robert Englund, who's famously played Freddy in most of the Elm Street projects, will not be on screen or involved. But the estate of the late horror icon Wes Craven, who wrote and directed the original, is on board.
3: Yeah, that's right. His son and widow are producers. But a lot of questions remain, like, will Freddy look the same? Will he have his scars, his claw, the striped sweater?
2: We shall see, but look for a Nightmare on Elm Street to start filming next year.
1: That's direct from Hollywood.
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0: Fort Lauderdale Valley's number one hit music station, Teddy Swims and Mr. Know-It-All. You know, if I thought I knew it all, I would probably just go hide away because you know everything. So it's no fun learning anything because you've learned everything there is to know because you know it all. That's my theory on it anyway. Justin Bieber's coming up. Of course, look for Justin this Saturday, halftime show at the big FIFA playoff. It's going to be fun, and you know it's going to be cool. So many other great artists, including Madonna. Man, make sure you watch him. Harry Styles is coming up. Also, we got some somber, let's see, some Taylor Swift, too, here on Hits 104.9 Seacrest after 3.
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1: 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It's Randy Hendricks, Seacrest, coming up for you after 3 o'clock. 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
1: Ryan Seacrest, Sisney, Tanya, the trifecta, all here. And off air just a second ago, we had the privilege of seeing a new Samsung video, basically a mini popcorn blockbuster featuring two superstars, the one and only Spider-Man and Samsung's brand new generation of foldables.
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0: Traffic brought to you by Nissan of Visalia. South Valley, eastbound 198 at Ben Maddox. Look out for some debris in the road. West side of the valley in Coalinga, Worthen Canyon area at 198. Look out for some construction going on. Northbound 5 at Derrick. Look out for a minor injury collision. Fresno trouble spots. Report a fire at 99 northbound at American Avenue off-ramp and 41 northbound at Shields Avenue off-ramp. Look out for a traffic hazard there. Click enter ticket. Buckle up. Make it an easy, safe drive. It's Randy Hendricks here with traffic.
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1: So the mosquitoes never used to bite me. This is their season to be biting me this year. But if you want to keep them away from your backyard, you don't need a zapper. You need something else, and it works. I'll tell you what it is in just a few minutes.

0: It's 104.9, the Valley's number one hit music station. Quote of the day for your Wednesday. But mosquitoes, for some reason this season, they've decided they like my blood. And I got bites. You get the bites. I got them all over the place. I don't know how they get into my situations. Like, they get in there. How? Like, even with clothes on, they get in there.
1: Yeah, they go up.
0: I don't know how they go up. I don't feel them go up, but I feel them get in there. So studies show that yards with expensive anti-bug products have the same number of bugs as those without. So instead of doing all that, put mostly empty beer bottles around your yard. That's fun.
1: It's giving frat vibes. Why?
0: Well, you got to empty the beer bottles first. So, fun. The beer attracts mosquitoes and keeps them away from you. So,
1: they go into the bottle.
0: They go to the bottle. They smell the bottle. They like the alcohol. They want to buzz, kick. Beer, empty beer bottles. Just try it in your backyard. See what happens.
1: That's so funny.
0: And you get to empty the beer bottles. Today's quote of the day for us. If you weren't ready, you would not have the opportunity. Mm. If you weren't capable, you would not have the desire.
1: I like that.
0: Distill it down.
1: It's a good one.
0: Got to distill it down sometimes.
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0: Clovis Avenue off ramp. Look out for a collision with no injuries. 168 at Academy Oaks Lane. Look out for non injury accident there as well. Click it or ticket, buckle up, make it an easy drive this afternoon. It's Randy Hendricks here with traffic.
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4: The heat is still on, just not quite as humid. Good afternoon, South Valley, and happy Wednesday. The heat advisory continues through tomorrow night. Sunshine continues today with extreme heat in some areas. That's 105 degrees possible in the hotter spots. The wind is picking up, delivering drier air, and it will be followed by cooler air. So clear skies tonight and a little cooler. Overnight lows in the upper 60s to low 70s. Sunny and a little less heat on Thursday, but still triple digits. And we'll continue the cooling trend into the weekend. Saturday and Sunday will be in the near normal upper 90s. For Tulare, expect an overnight low of 72, Thursday's high 101. In Hanford, overnight low 69, and on Thursday, 101 degrees. With the Central Valley's most accurate forecast, I'm KC24 Chief Meteorologist AJ Fox.

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2: Oh, you did? Okay.
1: Yeah, I don't know how. You know when you just randomly go through, I don't know what streamer I was on and I searched, and then there was the Zara founder. Apparently, the guy it does not like the spotlight. He's very enigmatic, very mysterious, but I think was like one of the wealthiest people on the planet for a while. You know, Zara was a brand that started and then it expanded all over the world. And that's where these pants are coming from that are called Zara Death Trousers. They're hugely popular this summer because people are falling over on their faces. Why are they popular?
2: Well, you would think they'd be popular for a fashion sense because they are like a wide leg pant, which wide leg pants are very in right now. And these like kind of just like, they almost like, drape on your legs. So they kind of
1: feel so good.
2: Yes. And they're really long and flowy. But the issue is people are really just eating it with these pants because
1: are they tripping on the bottom of them and falling over?
2: It's not even that. Like they almost like parachute open when you take a step. So then like the top of your foot, like your toes get stuck and then you trip forward going upstairs or on sidewalks. And so these videos have gone viral of all these women
1: scraped up,
2: showing their scrapes and being like, oh, the pants did it again. And they have like a huge scrape on their elbow.
1: But,
2: or like
1: everybody wants the Zara death trouser.
2: That's the thing.
1: Okay. Thank you very much for that. Be careful in your death trousers.
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2: Traffic brought to you by Nissan of Visalia over on the west side, Coalinga area, Wortham Canyon at 198. Got some construction going on with Caltrans. Everything else in the South Valley is looking good. Fresno, southbound 41, just north of Shaw. Look out for a collision. Everything else moved along nicely up in Fresno. Let's keep it that way. Click it or ticket. Buckle up. Be safe. Randy Hendricks here with traffic.
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1: Mr. Worldwide just set another record, though one you might not have seen coming. Pitbull set a Guinness World Record for the largest gathering of people wearing bald caps at a show. It was in London over the weekend. The official count was 22,141 people in the bald cap. Nice.
2: Come on, Harry.

0: which I would not think would be roaming around our building here. Mm-hmm. But Sisney got a picture of the sign, and they're saying coyotes are in the area. Coyotes in the area, right?
1: Yeah, and they tell you what to do. Obviously, like, don't engage, don't approach them, and get loud and get make loud. Yourself big and say, go away, coyote!
2: But they don't respond to that because I saw one in the street, and it was, like, in the middle of the street, and I honked for it to move. I honk, and it didn't move.
1: But you didn't
0: you didn't get big.
1: Go away,
0: coyote! You didn't get loud, and you say, go away, coyote!
2: I was in my car. How much bigger could I get?
1: The sign
0: says, away, coyote, out your
1: away,
0: window.
1: Go away, coyote!
0: So I want to break this down for a second. First of all, thank you to building management for making us aware of the coyote. However, there really isn't any animal encounter where I will stand, stare, get big, and yell something at. I will turn and run.
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